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0: I got a quick look at your local Four Corners forecast. In for a partly cloudy night tonight, we got lows getting down to about 52 degrees here in Durango, and very calm winds, about 5 miles per hour overnight. Now tomorrow and on Wednesday, those winds will pick back up to about 20-25 miles per hour throughout most of the region, and highs of about 94 degrees in Durango tomorrow. Cortez, you'll get up to 95, 30 mile per hour winds, no rain on the forecast. Same with Aztec and Farmington, 10-15 mile per hour winds and highs of about 97 degrees.
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0: Mountain bike history lives here. Before the World Championships return to Durango in 2030, come witness where the legacy began. Purgatory Resort hosts the final stop of the Mountain States Cup from Friday, August 28th to Sunday, August 30th. By the time the tour reaches this stop, the riders will be warmed up, which is a good thing because this rowdy track demands it. Join a summer fueled by elite events and buy your race passes early online at purgatory.ski. What's new this year for Music in the Mountains? Tune in starting Thursday to hear about all the exciting changes and updates to the 40th season of Music in the Mountains, including interviews with Artistic Director Vadim Gluzman, Principal Conductor Andrew Litton, and Executive Director Angie Beach. It's time to get excited for an unforgettable season. 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

0: Watch us live this Saturday at the Durango Farmers Market, second Saturday on Main. Our guest in our booth will give you a special sneak peek at this year's highly anticipated Parade of Homes. The parade is back with a renewed focus, including support for local nonprofits, a curated selection of fewer homes, and some incredible prizes. That's this Saturday, live from the Durango Farmers Market for an exclusive look at the all-new Parade of Homes. Come by, say hi, or tune in from 8 to 10 a.m. on Radio 101, your soundtrack to the Four Corners.
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0: Jones here. I got a quick look at your local Four Corners forecast. And for a partly cloudy night tonight, we got lows getting down to about 52 degrees here in Durango and very calm winds, about 5 miles per hour overnight. Now tomorrow on our Wednesday, those winds will pick back up to about 20, 25 miles per hour throughout most of the region and highs of about 94 degrees in Durango tomorrow. Cortez, you'll get up to 95, 30 mile per hour winds, no rain on the forecast. Same with Aztec and Farmington, 10 to 15 mile per hour winds and highs of about 97 degrees.
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If you enjoy playing any of our on-air contests, here are a few contest rules. 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

0: good evening. Jake Jones here. I got a quick look at your local Four Corners forecast. And for a partly cloudy night tonight, we got lows getting down to about 52 degrees here in Durango and very calm winds, about 5 miles per hour overnight. Now tomorrow and on Wednesday, those winds will pick back up to about 20, 25 miles per hour throughout most of the region and highs of about 94 degrees in Durango tomorrow. Cortez, you'll get up to 95, 30 mile per hour winds, no rain on the forecast. Same with Aztec and Farmington, 10 to 15 mile per hour winds and highs of about 97 degrees.
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0: News Radio. I'm Scott Carr. The U.S. has struck Iran after several cargo ships in the Strait of Hormuz were hit by Iranian missiles. U.S. Central Command says the U.S. strikes are in response to Iranian attacks on three commercial vessels that were traveling through the strait. CENTCOM's not saying where the U.S. strikes happened, but there's reports of explosions in several Iranian cities on the coast of the strait. Some top Democrats are calling for Maine Senate candidate Graham Platner now to bow out of the race after a sexual assault allegation was made against him. Senate Minority Leader Chuck Schumer and Democratic Senatorial Campaign Committee Chairwoman Kirsten Gillibrand have now joined the growing list of politicians to call for Platner to immediately withdraw. Containment of the nearly 94,000-acre Aspen Acres fire in Colorado has grown from between 12% to 15%, though officials are warning fire activity remains dynamic. Officials were encouraged by the chance of rain today, though thunderstorms also caused outflow winds that can cause erratic fire growth. While in some places the rebuilding of homes and lives from the fire is just getting underway.
1: Hundreds of people filling a middle school gym in Pueblo, waiting
2: to get their re-entry passes that they are going to need to get back on their property.
1: Mary Lash with Care and Share Colorado Food Bank.
2: All kinds of assistance with housing or insurance. The Red Cross is here.
1: Virginia Workus is a former firefighter who's helped people through dozens of wildfires, but is now being helped after evacuating.
3: It's very hard. And, you know, we all stick together and we all pray together.
1: Reporting in Pueblo, where neighbors are helping neighbors.
3: It just shows community.
1: I'm Keenan Dixon.
0: The World Cup's round of 16 is over. Lionel Messi and Argentina staged a wild comeback against Egypt in Atlanta to win 3-2 after being down 2-0 late in the match. Later, Switzerland beat Colombia in a penalty shootout in Vancouver. Switzerland will now play Argentina in the quarterfinals on Saturday in Kansas City. Scott Carr, NBC News Radio.
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0: Jake Jones here. I got a quick look at your local Four Corners forecast. And for a partly cloudy night tonight, we got lows getting down to about 52 degrees here in Durango and very calm winds about 5 miles per hour overnight. Now tomorrow on our Wednesday, those winds will pick back up to about 20, 25 miles per hour throughout most of the region and highs of about 94 degrees in Durango tomorrow. Cortez, you'll get up to 95, 30 mile per hour winds, no rain on the forecast. Same with Aztec and Farmington, 10 to 15 mile per hour winds and highs of about 97 degrees.
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ABC News Radio, I'm Scott Carr. The U.S. has struck Iran after several cargo ships in the Strait of Hormuz were hit by Iranian missiles. U.S. Central Command says the U.S. strikes are in response to Iranian strikes on three commercial vessels that were traveling through the strait. CENTCOM's not saying where the U.S. strikes were, but there's reports of explosions in several Iranian cities on the coast of the strait. Some top Democrats are calling for U.S. Senate candidate out of Maine, Graham Plattner, to bow out of the race following a sexual assault allegation.

0: made against him. Senate Minority Leader Chuck Schumer and Democratic Senatorial Campaign Committee Chair Kirsten Gillibrand have joined the growing list of politicians calling for Plattner to immediately withdraw. They're pressing for a new candidate to be chosen to face Republican incumbent Susan Collins in November. In New York, some fire officials in Nassau County are urging parents to warn their kids about the dangers of a new challenge making the rounds on social media.
1: Chief Fire Marshal Michael Utaro said a four-year-old girl suffered severe burns after microwaving a squishy toy.
2: When they removed it from the microwave, it exploded and oozed its gel on them. Bad idea, very dangerous, you're going to get hurt, don't do it.
1: The manufacturing company behind the popular Nido toys says it's disappointing to see the TikTok trend encouraging the misuse of their products. Doctors warn that the burns can cause permanent and lasting damage. In New York, I'm Lizzie Radabali.
0: A New York man is suing ICE as well as the Department of Homeland Security after agents issued him a warning due to an email he sent criticizing the agencies. A complaint reviewed by Fox News Digital says David Strever of Rochester filed the lawsuit, arguing officials violated his First Amendment right to speak out against the government. Officers went to his home to serve him with a warning, which reportedly urges Strever to promptly remove and or discontinue his behavior. Scott Carr, NBC News Radio.
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0: Good evening, Jake Jones here. I got a quick look at your local Four Corners forecast. And for a partly cloudy night tonight, we got lows getting down to about 52 degrees here in Durango and very calm winds about 5 miles per hour overnight. Now tomorrow on our Wednesday, those winds will pick back up to about 20, 25 miles per hour throughout most of the region and highs of about 94 degrees in Durango tomorrow. Cortez, you'll get up to 95, 30 mile per hour winds, no rain on the forecast. Same with Aztec and Farmington, 10 to 15 mile per hour winds and highs of about 97 degrees.
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0: Here's a quick, friendly reminder from Radio 101. 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And we are located at 190 Turner Drive, Unit G in Bodo Park, Durango. 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

0: What's going on this weekend? 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

ABC News Radio, I'm Scott Carr. The U.S. has struck Iran after several cargo ships in the Strait of Hormuz were hit by Iranian missiles. U.S. Central Command says the U.S. strikes are in response to Iranian attacks on three commercial vessels that were traveling through the strait. CENTCOM's not saying where the U.S. strikes happened, but there's reports of explosions in several Iranian cities on the coast of the strait. Some top Democrats are calling for Maine Senate candidate Graham Platner now to bow out of the race after a sexual assault allegation was made against him. Senate Minority Leader Chuck Schumer and Democratic Senatorial Campaign Committee Chairwoman Kirsten Gillibrand have now joined the growing list of politicians to call for Platner to immediately withdraw. Federal authorities are investigating after an ICE agent shot and killed a man in Houston Tuesday. According to several reports, Lorenzo Salgado Arujo was shot during a traffic stop after the agency claims he tried to run over an ICE officer. He was taken to a hospital where he died. The agency says Arujo was an illegal alien from Mexico. City crews in Midtown Manhattan were forced to take a closer look at a potentially crumbling

0: skyscraper after its support beams were seen buckling Lizzie Radavalli's in New York.
1: When officials first responded to the scene at East 42nd Street, the building was still moving and deemed unsafe to enter. Later on, a team of six people with the Department of Buildings entered the site around 2:30 to determine the next steps in shoring efforts. Contractors have been given permission to install stabilizing equipment. Two support beams on the 21st floor of the 37-story building started buckling on Tuesday morning, prompting evacuations of nearby structures. In New York, I'm Lizzie Radavalli.
0: The World Cup's round of 16 is over. Lionel Messi in Argentina staged a wild comeback against Egypt in Atlanta to win 3-2 after being down 2-0 late in the match. Later, Switzerland beat Colombia in a penalty shootout in Vancouver. Scott Carr, NBC News Radio.
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0: Mountains here. I got a quick look at your local Four Corners forecast. And for a partly cloudy night tonight, we got lows getting down to about 52 degrees here in Durango and very calm winds about 5 miles per hour overnight. Now tomorrow on our Wednesday, those winds will pick back up to about 20, 25 miles per hour throughout most of the region and highs of about 94 degrees in Durango tomorrow. Cortez, you'll get up to 95, 30 mile per hour winds, no rain on the forecast. Same with Aztec and Farmington, 10 to 15 mile per hour winds and highs of about 97 degrees.
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0: Here's a quick, friendly reminder from Radio 101. 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We are located at 190 Turner Drive, Unit G, in Bodo Park, Durango. 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

0: What's going on this weekend? 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
1: NBC News Radio, I'm Tammy Trujillo. The U.S. has struck Iran after several cargo ships in the Strait of Hormuz were hit by Iranian missiles. U.S. Central Command says U.S. strikes are in response to the attacks on three commercial vessels transiting the strait. CENTCOM says Iran violated the ceasefire by hitting those vessels. It's not saying where the strikes are happening, but there are reports of explosions in multiple Iranian cities on the coast of the strait. The wife of Kentucky Senator Mitch McConnell has returned from a trip to China as the senator remains hospitalized. In a statement to WLKY-TV in Louisville, Elaine Chao said she was on a philanthropic trip in China and her husband's health didn't warrant an immediate return to the U.S. Questions have been raised about McConnell's status after he was found unconscious at his home in Washington, D.C. on June 14th due to a possible heart attack. It's unclear whether McConnell will return to the Senate again this year or whether there will be a special election needed to fill his seat. Vice President J.D. Vance will be in Milwaukee on Wednesday. The White House says he'll be speaking about the Trump administration's ongoing work to combat fraud. Trump appointed Vance to head the nationwide crackdown on federal benefits and health care fraud. Vance will be speaking at the Wisconsin Air National Guard's 128th Air Refueling Wing. Federal authorities are investigating after an ICE agent shot and killed a man in Houston Tuesday. According to multiple reports, Lorenzo Salgado Araujo was shot during a traffic stop after the agency claimed he attempted to run over an ICE officer. Araujo was taken to a hospital where he died. The agency says he was an illegal alien from Mexico. Russian athletes are one step closer to competing under their own flag at the 2028 Olympics in Los Angeles. The International Olympic Committee provisionally has lifted its suspension that only allowed for a handful of Russian athletes to compete under a neutral

0: flag. The IOC imposed that suspension following Russia's invasion of Ukraine. The IOC president said it didn't want to hold athletes accountable for the actions of their governments. 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

0: Jake Jones here. I got a quick look at your local Four Corners forecast. And for a partly cloudy night tonight, we got lows getting down to about 52 degrees here in Durango and very calm winds, about 5 miles per hour overnight. Now tomorrow on our Wednesday, those winds will pick back up to about 20, 25 miles per hour throughout most of the region and highs of about 94 degrees in Durango tomorrow. Cortez, you'll get up to 95, 30 mile per hour winds, no rain on the forecast. Same with Aztec and Farmington, 10 to 15 mile per hour winds and highs of about 97 degrees.
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If you enjoy playing any of our on-air contests, here are a few contest rules. Only one winner is allowed per month per household. Prizes are only valid for 30 days after you win them and must be picked up at the station. And we are located at 190 Turner Drive, Unit G, in Bodo Park, Durango. However, some age restrictions do apply. 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

0: NBC News Radio, I'm Tammy Trujillo. The U.S. has struck Iran after several cargo ships in the Strait of Hormuz were hit by Iranian missiles. U.S. Central Command says U.S. strikes are in response to Iranian attacks on three vessels transiting the strait and that Iran violated the ceasefire by hitting those commercial ships. CENTCOM's not saying where the strikes are happening, but there are reports of explosions in multiple Iranian cities along the coast of the strait. Maine Senate candidate Graham Platner is being urged by top Democrats to drop out of the race following a sexual assault allegation made against him. NBC's Ryan Nobles reports that, according to Politico, a woman who dated Platner, Jenny Rasico, says he forced her to have sex with him 5 years ago.
1: Rasico's allegations leading to a flood of calls from prominent Democrats and the state party telling Platner to quit the race. Many of the same Democrats who endorsed his campaign and stood by him during several other scandals are reversing course.
0: Senate Minority Leader Chuck Schumer and Democratic Senatorial Campaign Committee Chairwoman Kirsten Gillibrand have joined the growing list of politicians to call for Platner to immediately withdraw. Platner calls the allegation categorically false. Never-before-seen video of Charlie Kirk's accused killer was played in a Utah courtroom on day two of the evidentiary hearing against Tyler Robinson. Prosecutors showed the judge security footage from the Utah Valley University campus. They say shows Robinson before and after his alleged shooting of Kirk last September. The judge is set to decide if there's enough evidence against Robinson to proceed to trial. Kirk's widow, Erica Kirk, and his parents were once again inside the courtroom. A Rolling Stones residency may not happen, as Mick Jagger had previously suggested, but he says the legendary rock band will indeed tour in 2027. He says the group would be open to doing multiple shows in a few select cities. The Rolling Stones' upcoming new LP, Foreign Tongues, drops this Friday, July 10th. 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

0: evening. Jake Jones here. I got a quick look at your local Four Corners forecast. And for a partly cloudy night tonight, we got lows getting down to about 52 degrees here in Durango and very calm winds about 5 miles per hour overnight. Now tomorrow on our Wednesday, those winds will pick back up to about 20, 25 miles per hour throughout most of the region and highs of about 94 degrees in Durango tomorrow. Cortez, you'll get up to 95, 30 mile per hour winds, no rain on the forecast. Same with Aztec and Farmington, 10 to 15 mile per hour winds and highs of about 97 degrees.
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0: NBC News Radio. I'm Tammy Trujillo. The wife of Kentucky Senator Mitch McConnell has returned from a trip to China as the senator remains hospitalized. In a statement to WLKY-TV in Louisville, Elaine Chao says she was on a philanthropic trip in China and her husband's health, quote, did not warrant an immediate return to the U.S. Questions have been raised about McConnell's status after he was found unconscious at his home in Washington, D.C. on June 14th due to a possible heart attack. Senate Republican leaders say they have spoken with McConnell on the phone during his hospitalization. It's not clear whether he'll return to the Senate again this year or whether there'll be a special election needed to fill his seat. The prosecution in the Charlie Kirk trial in Utah is being allowed to enter a statement from a Turning Point USA member into evidence. Judge Tony Graff approved the statement from David Engelhardt that he says highlights the political and religious views of the group Kirk founded. The week-long hearing will decide if there is enough evidence against Tyler Robinson to proceed to trial for killing Kirk at Utah Valley University last fall. Top Democrats are calling for Maine Senate candidate Graham Plattner to bow out of the race after a sexual assault allegation was made against him. In a report by Politico, a woman who dated Plattner accused him of forcing her to have sex with him 5 years ago, despite repeated objections. Senate Minority Leader Chuck Schumer and Democratic Senatorial Campaign Committee Chairwoman Kirsten Gillibrand have issued a statement calling the allegations unacceptable and saying a new candidate needs to be chosen to face Republican incumbent Susan Collins. The World Cup round of 16 stage is over. Argentina overcame a two-goal deficit to stun Egypt 3-2 in Atlanta, while Switzerland edged Colombia on penalties 4-3 after a scoreless game in Vancouver. The quarterfinals start Thursday with France and Morocco battling in New England. And Garth Brooks is returning to his roots and hitting the road this summer. The country icon announced his Blame It All on My Roots. The arena tour will kick off in August. 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

0: Hey, good morning. Jake Jones here. I got a quick look at your local Four Corners forecast this Wednesday. And looks like high temps here in Durango of about 94 degrees. Wind gusts will get up to about 25 miles per hour this afternoon. Gosa Springs will be up to about 89 today with 20% chances of afternoon rain. Cortez, no rain on the forecast for you, but a 95 degree high. Aztec Farmington up to 97 today, 15 mile per hour winds and no rain. Silverton got a 30% shot of some precipitation today up north with a 76 degree high.
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0: ABC News Radio. I'm Tammy Trujillo. The U.S. has struck dozens of targets in Iran and reimposed sanctions on oil sales after several cargo ships in the Strait of Hormuz were hit by Iranian missiles. U.S. Central Command says the U.S. strikes came in response to Iranian attacks on three commercial vessels that were transiting the strait. CENTCOM says Iran violated the ceasefire by hitting those commercial ships. Senate Republican leaders say they've talked with Kentucky Senator Mitch McConnell on the phone during his hospitalization that started last month. There's uncertainty about his status after he was found unconscious at his home in Washington, D.C. on June 14th due to a possible heart attack. Senate Majority Leader John Thune's spokesperson said he spoke with McConnell just this week. Still, there are questions over whether McConnell will return to the Senate again this year or whether there needs to be a special election to fill his seat. Federal authorities are investigating after an ICE agent shot and killed a man in Houston on Tuesday. Mark Mayfield has the details.
1: According to multiple reports, Lorenzo Salgado Arroyo was shot during a traffic stop after the agency claimed he attempted to run over an ICE officer. Arroyo was taken to a hospital where he later died. The agency says Arroyo was an illegal alien from Mexico. I'm Mark Mayfield.
0: Some properties in New York City had to be evacuated as authorities responded to an unstable building in Midtown Manhattan. The FDNY and the NYPD both were called about bricks falling from a high-rise building under construction. Construction workers reported seeing cracks into structural support beams on the 21st floor of the building, with reports of several floors sagging. The nearly 40-story building is the old headquarters for Pfizer. It's under construction with plans to convert it into a 1,500-unit rental complex. Emmy nominations will be announced later on this morning. The annual awards for the best TV performers and creators will be presented in September, with Mariska Hargitay hosting the event. Making the announcements will be last year's supporting actor Emmy winners Lisa Kalon Zayas of The Bear and Jeff Hiller of Somebody Somewhere. 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

0: morning. Jake Jones here. I got a quick look at your local Four Corners forecast this Wednesday. And looks like high temps here in Durango of about 94 degrees. Wind gusts will get up to about 25 miles per hour this afternoon. Gosa Springs will be up to about 89 today with 20% chances of afternoon rain. Cortez, no rain on the forecast for you, but a 95 degree high. Aztec Farmington up to 97 today, 15 mile per hour winds and no rain. Silverton got a 30% shot of some precipitation today up north with a 76 degree high.
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0: 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What's your dream? 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

0: NBC News Radio, I'm Mark Mayfield. President Trump is in Turkey as NATO leaders gather there for a summit, while the Trump administration continues to re-examine the transatlantic alliance. Speaking alongside Turkish President Erdogan, Trump said he's been disappointed with NATO and expressed frustration with the alliance over not assisting the U.S. in the war with Iran.
1: I was very disappointed with NATO, and frankly, if it weren't held in Turkey, where my friend happens to be a very strong leader, it's possible that I wouldn't have attended.
0: Trump is scheduled to meet today with Ukrainian President Volodymyr Zelensky on the sidelines of the summit and said he already spoke to Russian President Vladimir Putin. The president also said the U.S. has a great relationship with Turkey and that he's considering selling that country F-35 jets. Calls for Maine U.S. Senate candidate Graham Plattner to drop out of the race are growing after a sexual assault allegation was made against him. In a report from Politico, a woman who dated Plattner accused him of forcing her to have sex with him almost 5 years ago, despite repeated objections. Senate Minority Leader Chuck Schumer and Vermont Senator Bernie Sanders have now joined the growing list of politicians calling for Plattner to immediately withdraw. Walmart is lowering prices on thousands of products. Tammy Trujillo reports.
2: The retail giant says it began rolling out the cuts last week on seasonal summer items in stores, online, and through the Walmart and Sam's Club apps. President Trump praised the move in a social media post, saying Walmart was lowering prices at his administration's request to celebrate the country's 250th birthday. Walmart's announcement of the reductions comes after the company raised prices on general merchandise in February due to higher U.S. tariffs on imports. I'm Tammy Trujillo.
0: And a new Gallup poll shows a record number of Americans are taking GLP-1 drugs for weight loss. According to the poll, 11% of Americans take the drugs for weight loss. 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

0: Jake Jones here. I got a quick look at your local Four Corners forecast this Wednesday, and looks like high temps here in Durango of about 94 degrees. Wind gusts will get up to about 25 miles per hour this afternoon. Gosa Springs will be up to about 89 today with 20% chances of afternoon rain. Cortez, no rain on the forecast for you, but a 95 degree high. Aztec Farmington up to 97 today, 15 mile per hour winds and no rain. Silverton got a 30% shot of some precipitation today up north with a 76 degree high.
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0: NBC News Radio, I'm Michael Kastner. President Trump says the fragile ceasefire with Iran is over. More from Mark Mayfield.
1: Trump spoke overnight from Turkey, where he's attending this week's NATO summit.
2: I think it's over. I don't want to deal with them anymore. They're scum. You know what scum is? They're scum. They're sick people. They're led by sick people.
1: The president said he'd let U.S. negotiators continue talking about the matter, but stressed he doesn't want to waste any more time. His announcement comes as fresh attacks have kicked up tensions across the Middle East, with Iran targeting ships transiting the Strait of Hormuz and the U.S. military striking dozens of targets in response. The U.S. Treasury Department also moved on Tuesday to reimpose sanctions on the sale of Iranian oil, immediately sending the price of crude up.
0: Vice President J.D. Vance will be in Milwaukee later today. The White House says he'll be speaking about the Trump administration's ongoing work to combat fraud. Trump appointed Vance to head the nationwide crackdown on federal benefits and health care fraud. Vance will be speaking at the Wisconsin Air National Guard's 128th Air Refueling Wing. Much of Midtown Manhattan's east side is returning to normal after evacuation orders were eased near an unstable high-rise. More from Andrew Whitman in New York.
3: For much of Tuesday, a chunk of Midtown East was closed to vehicles and pedestrians from 40th to 45th Streets between 1st and 3rd Avenues. Around 10 p.m. Tuesday night, officials lifted those restrictions, though five buildings will remain empty. Vehicular traffic is restricted on 42nd and 43rd Streets. If you live or work there, you will be allowed access. Crews inside are continuing work to try and stabilize the building.
0: Emmy nominations will be announced later this morning. The annual awards for the Best in TV will be handed out in September. Mariska Hargitay is set to host the event. Michael Kastner, NBC News Radio.
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0: Hey, good morning. Jake Jones here. I got a quick look at your local Four Corners forecast this Wednesday. And looks like high temps here in Durango of about 94 degrees. Wind gusts will get up to about 25 miles per hour this afternoon. Gosa Springs will be up to about 89 today with 20% chances of afternoon rain. Cortez, no rain on the forecast for you, but a 95 degree high. Aztec Farmington up to 97 today. 15 mile per hour winds and no rain. Silverton got a 30% shot of some precipitation today up north with a 76 degree high.
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0: doesn't want to waste any more time. His announcement comes as fresh attacks have kicked up tensions across the Middle East, with Iran targeting ships transiting the Strait of Hormuz and the U.S. military striking dozens of targets in response. U.S. Treasury Department also moved on Tuesday to reimpose sanctions on the sale of Iranian oil, immediately sending the price of crude up. Dow futures have been down 700 points this morning on the news. Federal authorities are investigating after an ICE agent shot and killed a man in Houston Tuesday. More from Mark Mayfield.
1: According to multiple reports, Lorenzo Salgado Arroyo was shot during a traffic stop after the agency claimed he attempted to run over an ICE officer. Arroyo was taken to a hospital where he later died. The agency says Arroyo was an illegal alien from Mexico.
0: World Cup action continues. Argentina overcame a two-goal deficit to stun Egypt 3-2 from Atlanta. More from Scott Carr.
2: Enzo Fernandez scored the match winner in stoppage time after Lionel Messi tied things up with a goal in the 83rd minute. Elsewhere, Switzerland edged Colombia on penalties 4-3 after a scoreless game in Vancouver. Ruben Vargas converted the decisive spot kick, and the Swiss will face Argentina in the next round. The quarterfinals kick off on Thursday when France and Morocco battle in New England. It's a rematch of the semifinals at the last World Cup, where the French won it 2-0.
0: The Postal Service will raise the cost of a forever stamp to 82 cents starting Sunday. That's pending approval by the Postal Regulatory Commission. Michael Kastner, NBC News Radio.
3: Rocky Mount News Network, I'm Teresa Taylor. A volunteer fire department of just 22 people successfully protected the town of Beulah from being destroyed by the massive 93,000-acre Aspen Acres fire. In an incredible display of dedication, several firefighters continue to battle the flames even after learning that their own homes had been completely destroyed. Colorado is entering a highly volatile weather week characterized by a combination of severe midweek storms and an impending statewide triple-digit heat wave. While scattered storms bringing gusty winds and lightning are expected throughout the day today in some areas, extreme heat of up to 100 degrees will build across the state by the weekend. And peak rattlesnake season has officially taken hold across Colorado, spurred by unusually warm weather that brought the snakes out of hibernation early along the Front Range. I'm Teresa Taylor.
4: This is the Colorado Transit Report. I'm Shannon Lukens. 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Local communities also have options when it comes to public transportation, like local bus system or transportation services for seniors. 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

good morning to you. Happy Wednesday. We just heard that last track from the 1978 album. Well, it's a title track from the album Minute by Minute by the Doobie Brothers. It's here on Radio 101. Welcome into your Wednesday, July 8th. We got some sunshine in the forecast again. High temperatures into the 90s across the region. It'll be a hot one. Perhaps a chance of some scattered rain in the San Juan Mountains, but not too much expected for the lower valleys. We do have the cooler afternoon yesterday that helped a bit with both wildfires in our region. They still grew, though. They're still burning. The Ferris Fire, which is burning northwest of Dolores and McPhee Reservoir. That one now over 57,000 acres. There were some additional evacuation orders put in place yesterday. You can find more information on that online at ncweb.gov. And then the Gold Mountain Fire, which is burning north of Ouray. That one has now consumed over 31,000 acres. Fire danger remains incredibly high in our region. We got stage 2 fire restrictions in place across the Four Corners. All right, here we go. Let's get this Wednesday rolling. We now travel to 2004. Here's John Fogerty with Deja Vu. Radio 101. Good morning.

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That one, Joe Jackson. Is she really going out with him? Who, him? What is he, funny or something? All right, more music coming up 6:30 on this July 8th. Or not quite, no, or 6:20 a.m. about-ish. All right, let's get a quick listen to what's going on right here in your local forecast. Weather update all brought to you by Radio 101. We got ourselves the sunshine out and about today, and it's going to heat up. High temperatures eventually this afternoon near 94 in Durango, up to 90 in Pagosa Springs, 98 in Farmington, and 95 in Cortez. And we got some smoke filtering into the region this afternoon, especially near Cortez and Dolores. In fact, you have an air quality alert this afternoon for that far western side of Colorado. The Ferris fire burning northwest of Dolores and McPhee Reservoir. That fire now over 57,000 acres. And there were some additional evacuation orders put in place yesterday. More information on that online at ncweb.gov. The Gold Mountain fire burning north of Ouray. That's now consumed over 31,000 acres of forest. Your sunset eventually happening at 8:34 tonight. And then we got low temperatures right around 52 degrees. Tomorrow and our Thursday looks about the same. Sunshine, temperatures into the mid and upper 90s. Quick look at the forecast, all brought to you by Radio 101. And coming up now, we got some music. We'll give a listen to John Mayer with his track Gravity. Good morning.

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0: that it is. It's a mistake. That 1 minute work right here on Radio 101. Good morning, 6:30 now on this July 8th. And more music coming up. We got a quick listen to what's happening locally. 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Please call and make an appointment today. 970-259-9366. Again, that's 970-259-9366. With that quick listen to what's happening locally, we send it back to the news desk with Jamie Monticelli.
1: Montezuma County says smoke from wildfires contains tiny particles that can make it harder to breathe and can irritate your eyes, nose, and throat. Children, older adults, pregnant women, and those with heart or lung conditions are especially at risk. 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Durango Parks and Rec says due to popular demand, additional program dates have been added for seasonal stargazing experience. Those new dates are August 17th and 18th, September 15th, and September 17th. It is 9 until 10:15 p.m. The cost is $5 for ages 5 through 12, $10 for ages 13 and over. For FCB News, I'm Jamie Monticelli.
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0: Catch us live this Saturday at the Durango Farmers Market, second Saturday on Main. Our guest in our booth will give you a special sneak peek at this year's highly anticipated Parade of Homes. The parade is back with a renewed focus, including support for local nonprofits, a curated selection of fewer homes, and some incredible prizes. That's this Saturday, live from the Durango Farmers Market for an exclusive look at the all-new Parade of Homes. 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

0: 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Paving operations continue on Florida Road in Durango. The work is between 3rd Avenue and the Chapman Hill Roundabout, and you're definitely encouraged to use an alternate route this week. Road work continues on College Drive in Durango, with the road reduced to one lane in each direction and the speed is reduced to 25 miles per hour. You can look at some minor delays there. And road work picks up on Colorado 151, where it meets Highway 160 near Chimney Rock. There's going to be a one lane alternating traffic and up to 15 minute delays. Please drive safe. Have a great day.
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0: NBC News Radio, I'm Michael Kastner. NATO Secretary General Mark Rutte says he fully supports President Trump following the most recent round of U.S. strikes on Iran.
1: I think what you did last night was absolutely necessary. It was a very strong response. I'm with you on this. It's really important.
0: U.S. hit

0: need to stop accommodating Trump and stand up to him.
1: Donald Trump is a bully. Bullies respond to one thing, and that is strength. And I believe when you fet him, when you roll out red carpets for him, when you feed his ego, he just views that as weakness.
0: Greenland is a semi-autonomous territory of Denmark that Trump argues is critical to U.S. security. Top Democrats are calling for Maine Senate candidate Graham Plattner to bow out of the race after a sexual assault allegation was made against him. More from Mark Mayfield.
2: In a report from Politico, a woman who dated Plattner accused him of forcing her to have sex with him almost 5 years ago, despite repeated objections. Senate Minority Leader Chuck Schumer and Democratic Senatorial Campaign Committee Chairwoman Kirsten Gillibrand have issued a statement calling the allegations unacceptable and saying a new candidate needs to be chosen to face Republican incumbent Susan Collins.
0: Michael Kastner, NBC News Radio.
3: Rocky Mountain News Network, I'm Teresa Taylor. Brett Metz, a former Mountain View town councilman, was sentenced to 3 months work release, 4 years of probation, and 120 hours of community service. The sentencing follows a June 1st jury verdict, finding him guilty of third-degree assault and illegal discharge of a firearm for a September 2024 incident when Metz shot a 17-year-old in the face. Colorado is entering a highly volatile weather week characterized by a combination of severe midweek storms and an impending statewide triple-digit heat wave. While scattered storms bringing gusty winds and lightning are expected throughout the day today, extreme heat of up to 100 degrees will build across the state by the weekend. And as county clerks continue to count ballots, Republican Victor Marks holds a narrow lead over State Senator Barb Kirkmeyer in Colorado's Republican gubernatorial primary. Marks leads Kirkmeyer by just over 1,900 votes. I'm Teresa Taylor.
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Hey Now. That one by A Crowded House with Don't Dream It's Over, first released in 1986. Good morning, just past 7:08 now on this July 8th. And keep in mind, looking forward to this weekend as we got the second Saturday on Maine, the Durango Farmers Market, moving to downtown again. It's going to be a blast. We'll be broadcasting live and see you out there. Up next, some more music. We're back at it by heading to 1989. This one off the album Full Moon Fever. Here's Tom Petty, You're So Bad. Radio 101, good morning.

0: Let the good times roll at Music in the Mountains Mardi Gras Madness Pops Night, Saturday, August 1st. This year's Mardi Gras-themed celebration brings the spirit of Bourbon Street to Durango with legendary trumpet virtuoso and guest conductor Byron Stripling, leading an unforgettable night of jazz, swing, and big band favorites. 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

Maggie Main, my Rod Stewart, right here on Radio 101. Good morning. Just past 7:20 now on this July 8th. Then we got a quick listen. What's happening in your local forecast? Weather update all brought to you by Radio 101 and sunshine. That's mostly what we got today. Sunny skies and heating up, a high near 94 in Durango this afternoon. Up to 90 in Pagosa Springs, 98 in Farmington and Aztec, and 95 in Cortez. Now we're going to have some more smoke filtering into the area, especially this afternoon. And over there near Cortez and Dolores, it could be thick. That's mainly coming from the Ferris Fire, which is burning northwest of Dolores and McPhee Reservoir. That fire now over 57,000 acres. There were some additional evacuation orders put in place yesterday. More information on that, you can check online at ncweb.gov. The Gold Mountain Fire burning north of Ouray, that's now consumed over 31,000 acres of forest. And then that one continues to burn, like I said, north of Ouray there. Our sunset eventually happening at 8:34 with low temperatures around 52 degrees tonight. And then tomorrow and our Thursday looks about the same, sunshine, high temperatures in the mid to upper 90s. Quick look at that forecast, and it was all brought to you by Radio 101 Music. We're right back to it. This one, Florence and the Machine with Shake It Out. Good morning.

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0: That it is. It's hip to be square. Huey Lewis in the news on Radio 101. Good morning, Chad Pyre with you. And we got more music to get to, plus stick around in 10 minutes. We'll set aside some time for trivia. Right now, we got your local news brought to you by Rock Solid Custom Granite. 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With that quick listen of what's happening locally, we send it back to the news desk with Jamie Monticelli.
1: In response to worsening fire conditions, continued hot and dry weather, and increased wildfire risk across southwest Colorado, the town of Pagosa Springs has enacted Stage 2 fire restrictions. Those were effective at 6 p.m. last night. Stage 2 bans additional activities beyond those restricted under Stage 1 and are intended to further reduce the risk of human-caused wildfires during periods of extreme fire danger. Residents and visitors are urged to review the updated restrictions carefully and comply with all requirements while the order remains in effect. The restrictions will remain in effect until further notice. They were ordered by the town manager, David Harris, pursuant to the town's emergency authority and following consultation with the Pagosa Fire Protection District Chief, the Archuleta County Sheriff, and the town of Pagosa Springs Chief of Police. A Durango City Council study session is set for 2 p.m. today. City Council meeting follows at 5:30 p.m. Remember that tomorrow, Councilor Yazzie has office hours at the Durango Recreation Center at noon. For FCB News, I'm Jamie Monticelli.
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0: morning. Here we go with 7:40. It is now trivia time. Trivia time. Let's go. Let's go. Give me a call. 970-259-4456. Contest works like this. I got a slew of trivia topics. You give me a call, I'll pull you on there. You'll be live on the radio. I'll give you that list of topics. You pick one. I'll give you some questions loosely based off of it. And you answer them correctly, you'll be our winner. Earning yourself a gift card to Sunnyside Farms Market. Durango's a local craft butcher shop. Sunnyside, they got some grilling. I mean, it's grilling season. You got some grilling to do. Sunnyside's got everything you need to accomplish that task. Again, 970-259-4456. Let's play some trivia. Good morning.
1: Hey, how's it going?
0: Good. How about you?
1: Pretty good.
0: Sweet. What's your name?
1: Trevor.
0: Welcome back to it. All right, Trevor. Here on this Wednesday, you got end of a sports career, one actor, three films, card games, most watched broadcast, or part of the gang?
1: Let's do end of the career.
0: End of a sports career. All right. This question kind of came to my mind after LeBron James announced that he would be leaving the LA Lakers and finishing his career elsewhere. So I have some famous sports stars from throughout the decades. I'll give you that player, and you have to tell me what team they ended their career with.
1: Okay.
0: Cool. All right. Here you are, Trevor. Here's your first one. Michael Jordan played for the Bulls for a long time, but what NBA team did he end his career with?
1: Did he end with the Wizards?
0: He did. Yes. Yes. You're a wizard, Harry. You're a wizard, Michael. Michael Jordan ended his career as the Washington Wizards. And everyone sees it as kind of like a whimper, like a sad way to end the career of what has been touted as the best player. But he was still, like, pretty good on that team. Like, that's the thing I think people don't realize. It's like the Wizards didn't win much, but Michael Jordan was still averaging, like, 23 points a game on limited minutes. So yeah. He was still darn good at basketball. Just didn't have the opportunity to play on a good team at the end. Yeah. So Michael Jordan ended his career as a wizard. Okay, here's your next one, Trevor. What about going to the realm of football? What about Joe Montana? Joe Montana famously winning Super Bowls with the 49ers, but where did he end his career?
1: Oh, man. I'm going to say, like, the Jets.
0: All right. Yeah, that's where a lot of careers go to end. That's a good guess. But it wasn't the Jets. No, Joe Montana ended his career with the Kansas City Chiefs. He actually had a few productive years. He played great. Once again, it's just not well remembered because he didn't actually win a lot of playoff games. But Joe Montana played 2 years and started for the Kansas City Chiefs is where he ended his career.
1: Okay.
0: All right, so that means, Trevor, this one is for the win. For the win right here on this Wednesday morning. Tell me, we'll stay in the realm of the NFL. Trevor, where did Tom Brady end his career?
1: Tampa Bay Buccaneers.
0: Yeah, for sure. But Tom Brady, that one's a little easier to remember as he went out on top winning the Super Bowl with the Tampa Bay Buccaneers. And then riding off into the sunset.
1: Yeah.
0: Yeah. That was cool. I think the main thing I remember from that run Tampa Bay made all the way through the playoffs and then winning the Super Bowl is they had their Super Bowl parade on boats. I don't know if you remember this, but Tom Brady threw the trophy.
1: I did.
0: Yeah.
1: They're, I do, like, remember that.
0: On boats. They might have been drinking a little. And Tom Brady threw the Vince Lombardi trophy to Rob Gronkowski on a different boat. And Gronkowski caught it.
1: I do remember that.
0: Yeah. I'm surprised that Gronk didn't spike it right through the bottom of the boat and sink his boat. Yeah.
1: Great.
0: I remember that. Like, what a story that would be. And then there's still people searching outside of Tampa Bay.
1: Or if he missed.
0: Yeah, exactly, right? I mean, I guess he's fairly accurate, so that makes sense. But he's on a moving boat with likely a slightly inebriated. All right, sweet. Well, you're our winner today, Trevor. Well done. You got at least 2 out of 3 there, and now you know Joe Montana ended his Hall of Fame career with the Kansas City Chiefs.
1: Yeah, I didn't know that.
0: Yeah, got that one. All right, sweet, man. We'll stay on the line. I'll get you a gift card to Sunnyside.
1: Okay.
0: Thanks. All right. Yeah, thank you, Trevor. Cool, Trevor, our winner today. Yeah, got it. Got it. Did well there. Michael Jordan ending his career. So he won 3 championships with the Bulls. Went and played baseball, came back, won 3 championship with the Bulls, and then was like, now I'm going to play for the Wizards for a while. That's a good idea. Yeah, Joe Montana, after he was let go by the 49ers, he signed with the Chiefs, played 2 years there and did pretty well, honestly. And then it was Tom Brady moving, of course, famously from the Patriots after winning all those championships over to Tampa Bay. And in his second year there, I believe, they won the Super Bowl. There you go. That's the time we got for trivia. Well done, Trevor. Well done. We'll be back at it tomorrow. Tune in on your Thursday at 7:40 sharp for your chance to win. 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

0: 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The work is between 3rd Avenue and the Chapman Hill Roundabout, and you're definitely encouraged to use an alternate route this week. Road work continues on College Drive in Durango, with the road reduced to one lane in each direction and the speed is reduced to 25 miles per hour. You can look at some minor delays there. And road work picks up on Colorado 151, where it meets Highway 160 near Chimney Rock. There's going to be a one-lane alternating traffic and up to 15-minute delays. Please drive safe. Have a great day.
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0: NBC News Radio. I'm Michael Kastner. President Trump says a fragile ceasefire with Iran is over.
1: I think it's over. I don't want to deal with them anymore. They're scum. You know what scum is? They're scum. They're sick people. They're led by sick people.
0: Speaking overnight from Turkey, where he's attending this week's NATO summit, Trump said he'd let U.S. negotiators continue talking about the matter, but stressed that he doesn't want to waste any more time. His announcement comes as fresh attacks have kicked up tensions across the Middle East, with Iran targeting ships transiting the Strait of Hormuz and the U.S. military striking dozens of targets in response. U.S. Treasury Department also moved on Tuesday to reimpose sanctions on the sale of Iranian oil, immediately sending the price of crude up. And the body of Iran's late Supreme Leader Ayatollah Ali Khamenei is in Iraq today as days of mourning continue. His coffin arrived in Najaf, one of Shia Islam's holiest cities. The coffin will also visit the

0: is now over 100,000 acres. Crews are battling the Babylon Fire as the weather in southeast Utah continues to be dry and hot. Jeff Sanaki with the U.S. Forest Service says a wildland firefighting hotshot crew arrived yesterday to help battle the blaze.
1: So they're getting a lay of the land, getting inserted, getting comfortable, getting their situational awareness up.
0: Michael Kastner, NBC News Radio.
2: Rocky Mountain News Network. I'm Teresa Taylor. A volunteer fire department of just 22 people successfully protected the town of Beulah from being destroyed by the massive 93,000-acre Aspen Acres fire. In an incredible display of dedication, several firefighters continue to battle the flames even after learning that their own homes had been completely destroyed. Colorado is entering a highly volatile weather week characterized by a combination of severe midweek storms and an impending statewide triple-digit heat wave. While scattered storms bringing gusty winds and lightning are expected throughout the day today in some areas, extreme heat of up to 100 degrees will build across the state by the weekend. And peak rattlesnake season has officially taken hold across Colorado, spurred by unusually warm weather that brought the snakes out of hibernation early along the Front Range. I'm Teresa Taylor.
3: This is the Colorado Transit Report. I'm Shannon Lukens. 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
5: All right, here we are diving back into the music for this Wednesday morning. We head to 1974. Here's singer Terry Jacks with Seasons in the Sun. It's Radio 101. Good morning.

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0: Yes, A Heart of Gold. That one by Neil Young on Radio 101. Good morning, Chad Pyre with you. And we got a quick listen to what's happening here in your local forecast. 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We do have ourselves the sunny skies here on this Wednesday. High temperatures up to about 94 in Durango this afternoon, 90 in Pagosa Springs, 98 in Farmington and Aztec, and 95 in Cortez. We'll have some smoke filtering into the area this afternoon, especially near Cortez and Dolores, as the Ferris Fire, it's burning northwest of Dolores and McPhee Reservoir. That fire now over 57,000 acres. There were some additional evacuation orders put in yesterday. More information online at ncweb.gov. The Gold Mountain Fire is burning north of Ouray. That one's now consumed over 31,000 acres of forest. Sunset taking place at 8:34 tonight with low temperatures right around 52 degrees. And tomorrow and our Thursday looks about the same. Sunshine, high temperatures in the mid to upper 90s. 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Good morning.
1: Good morning, and thanks for joining me on the Business Update. Charlie Derrick here this morning, talking with my friend Zach Ray with Desert Sun Coffee in Durango.
2: It no longer surprises me that when I go somewhere and I get a cup of coffee after dinner and it's so good, and I ask them, what kind of coffee is this? No longer surprises me when they say, oh, that's Desert Sun.
3: We reject 99% of the beans in the market for a very small window of what we'll accept for quality. We find that the better we take care of our farmers, the better quality coffee they want to give us, because they want us to be their preferred buyer and come back time and time again.
2: You've got a new product now. It's cold coffee and it's good.
3: We just figured out a way to get it canned, and you can find it in your local grocery stores. We have a black coffee, and we also have a Shandy, which is a mix of lemonade and coffee. It's like an Arnold Palmer, but you will be surprised at how delicious it is.
2: Really is.
1: Zach, we also got to make sure everybody knows that y'all are the only business in Durango that's ever gotten into the Hall of Fame.
3: Yep, we just got inducted 2 weeks ago by the Small Business Association of the United States. For the state of Colorado, we are now inducted into the Hall of Fame for small businesses for some of the work we do.
1: That's pretty amazing, Zach.
3: A lot of it was focused on how we focus on giving back to our community and building our community in Durango, as well as our environmental initiatives that we have with the farmers who grow our coffee.
1: Thanks for listening to the Business Update with Zachary Ray from Desert Sun Coffee. 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

0: yeah, that's the way. KC and the Sunshine Band right here on Radio 101. Good morning, Chad Pyre with you on this Wednesday, July 8th. And we got a quick listen now to what's happening locally. 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
1: A community meeting is set for later today to share details about the Ferris Fire. In person, you can go tonight at 6 p.m. at the Dolores County Public Service Center. That's in Dove Creek. The meeting also will be live streamed on the San Juan National Forest Facebook page and the California Incident Management Team 7 YouTube channel for those who cannot go in person. 557 personnel are working on that fire. Both Dolores and Montezuma counties have active evacuation orders in place. Firefighters are focusing on maintaining containment lines throughout the fire, including Blade and Big Spring Gulch drainages to protect power lines, infrastructure, and private property. Again, you can learn more about the latest on the Ferris Fire tonight at 6 p.m. The City of Cortez Historic Preservation meeting was postponed for yesterday evening. The next meeting is set for Tuesday, August 4th. That is set for 5 p.m. at Cortez City Hall. You can get more details about that up on their website. For FCB News, I'm Jamie Monticelli.
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1: You ever wonder what it'd be like to get in a time machine and go back and celebrate the 4th of July in Colorado 150 years ago? It was a huge deal. They celebrated for days back then. And of course, they had all the marching bands and the parades, but the big deal, and people would come from all over the state. I mean, thousands of people would come and watch the firefighters do what they call their muster competition. These were state tournaments, even had cash prizes for these, and all the volunteers fire departments would compete against each other on who had the fastest horse cart pulls, ladder raising, and water pumping drills, and that kind of a thing. The most prominent tournament took place in Pueblo, and every year there were as many as 5,000 people that would come from all over the state just to watch this competition, and that was part of the celebration for Independence Day. And in the mining camps like Silverton, Cripple Creek, and Telluride, thousands would come watch the miners compete. They would haul these massive boulders into the town, and then they'd compete in teams to see who could drill the deepest hole with a hand drill in a set time. And of course, families from all over would get together with their friends, and they would have their picnics, and they would celebrate while watching these great competitions. You're wondering about fireworks. That really wasn't that big of a deal. Some cities did do fireworks, but for the most part, especially in the frontier around the mountain towns, they didn't do it because of fire danger. Plus, it was very expensive to ship fireworks in. So fireworks, big deal for us now, not so much back then.
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0: 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Paving operations continue on Florida Road in Durango. The work is between 3rd Avenue and the Chapman Hill Roundabout, and you're definitely encouraged to use an alternate route this week. Road work continues on College Drive in Durango, with the road reduced to one lane in each direction and the speed is reduced to 25 miles per hour. You can look at some minor delays there. And road work picks up on Colorado 151, where it meets Highway 160 near Chimney Rock. There's going to be a one lane alternating traffic and up to 15 minute delays. Please drive safe. Have a great day.
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0: In an incredible display of dedication, several firefighters continue to battle the flames even after learning that their own homes had been completely destroyed. Colorado is entering a highly volatile weather week characterized by a combination of severe midweek storms and an impending statewide triple-digit heat wave. While scattered storms bringing gusty winds and lightning are expected throughout the day today in some areas, extreme heat of up to 100 degrees will build across the state by the weekend. And peak rattlesnake season has officially taken hold across Colorado, spurred by unusually warm weather that brought the snakes out of hibernation early along the Front Range. I'm Teresa Taylor.
1: This is the Colorado Transit Report. I'm Shannon Lukens. Enjoy your summer of exploring in Colorado, whether it's in your own car, maybe you're booking a tour and leaving the travel details to others. Maybe you're thinking of asking for help with those travel details because you're considering stopping driving altogether. 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It can be difficult to hear and handle. 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Local communities also have options when it comes to public transportation, like local bus system or transportation services for seniors. Rideshare options are also available, like Lyft and Uber. And if you can't order the ride yourself, someone may be able to do it for you. So start thinking ahead and how you can make the transition easier for you and your family so that you can keep getting to the grocery store, medical appointments, and other fun activities to keep you involved in your community.
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There's a Blue Swede from 1974, their song Hooked on a Feeling. Well, it's just about 9:07 now on this July 8th, happy Wednesday. Chad Pyre with you. Looking forward to this weekend. Should be lots of fun as the Gem and Mineral Show is back in Durango. The La Plata County Fairgrounds, July 10th, 11th, and 12th. We'll be broadcasting live this Saturday from the Gem and Mineral Show. Stay tuned. 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We keep the music going now on this Wednesday.

0: Let the good times roll at Music in the Mountains Mardi Gras Madness Pops Night, Saturday, August 1st. 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

0: That one, Venus by Bananarama, right here on Radio 101. Good morning, Chad Pyre with you as we work our way through this Wednesday. Got a quick listen to what's happening in your local forecast. 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We got the sunshine out and about today. High temperatures near 94 in Durango, up to 90 in Pagosa Springs, 98 in Farmington and Aztec, and 95 in Cortez. We do have some smoke filtering into the area, especially this afternoon, as the Ferris Fire burning northwest of Dolores. That one now over 57,000 acres. The Gold Mountain Fire burning north of Ouray. That one has consumed over 31,000 acres. Our sunset eventually happening at 8:34, then low temperatures right around 52 degrees. And tomorrow on our Thursday looks about the same. Mostly sunny skies, high temperatures in the mid to upper 90s. Quick look at your forecast, all brought to you by our friends at Team Up, and more music coming to you. 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

0: with some solo Stevie Nicks there with Stand Back. And this is Radio 101. Good morning. Just got to 9:30 on this July 8th. And more music coming up. We got a quick listen to what's going on locally. We send it back to the news desk with Jamie Monticelli.
1: In response to worsening fire conditions, continued hot and dry weather, and increased wildfire risk across southwest Colorado, the town of Pagosa Springs has enacted Stage 2 fire restrictions. Those were effective at 6 p.m. last night. Stage 2 bans additional activities beyond those restricted under Stage 1 and are intended to further reduce the risk of human-caused wildfires during periods of extreme fire danger. Residents and visitors are urged to review the updated restrictions carefully and comply with all requirements while the order remains in effect. The restrictions will remain in effect until further notice. They were ordered by the town manager, David Harris, pursuant to the town's emergency authority and following consultation with the Pagosa Fire Protection District Chief, the Archuleta County Sheriff, and the town of Pagosa Springs Chief of Police. A Durango City Council study session is set for 2 p.m. today. City Council meeting follows at 5:30 p.m. Remember that tomorrow, Councilor Yazzie has office hours at the Durango Recreation Center at noon. For FCB News, I'm Jamie Monticelli.
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2: 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Gonna play you a little bit of that song, just a bit. 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I don't remember. Monday through Saturday. I knew they weren't closed. They weren't open all the days. 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East by Southwest. 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Today, for Link the Lyrics, the song released in 1970. And this morning, I need the next 11 lyrics. About the next 11 lyrics. We'll see. I think someone's going to know it, but it could be a tough one. I'll open up your phone lines and play your Link the Lyrics clue for this day. This Wednesday. There you go.

All right, sing it out for me, 970-259-4456. While we wait for our winner, some more music. Here's Journey on Radio 101.

Lights. That one by Journey. It's here on Radio 101. Good morning. Thank you, everyone, calling in, playing Link the Lyrics today. Again, our phone lines are still a bit goofy, so if you call in kind of early, it'll ring like 5 times, and then it might drop your call, and you have to call back in. Sorry. But congratulations going out to Mike, our winner today. He is the first to sing it out for me. Here we are. Here's the Bee Gees featuring Mike finishing your lyrics on this Wednesday. So-

0: lonely nights. Where would I be without my woman?
1: Yeah, well done, Mike. Singing it out there. Lonely days, lonely nights. Where would we all be without those ladies in our lives, huh? That song by the Bee Gees, Lonely Days. It's a ballad written and performed by the Bee Gees. It came on their album 2 years on, and it was the very first top five hit for the Bee Gees here in the U.S. And the group had actually disintegrated. In 1969, brother Robin Gibb and drummer Colin Peterson quit the group. They left just from interpersonal conflicts. So it was Barry Gibb and Maurice Gibb, the sole remaining members. And they kind of finished up some loose ends, did some stuff, but effectively the band was disbanded. However, then on Friday 21st, on a Friday in August in 1970, the three Gibb brothers decided to come back together. They met, this is about 16 months after Robin had quit the group, but they got together at Maurice Gibb's house, and just sitting there at the piano in the front room, they sat down and quickly wrote Lonely Days and How Can You Mend a Broken Heart, just at their first reunion session. It was kind of a sign. They wrote two hit songs just by getting back together, and they said, all right, let's bring all the brothers back. And the band is back. And the Bee Gees were, like I said, their first top five hit, so they were definitely back. We'll give it a listen in just a bit. Again, congratulations going out to Mike, our winner today. And thank you, everyone, calling in and playing along. We'll be back at it tomorrow. Tune in on your Thursday at 9:40. All for Link the Lyrics, brought to you by East by Southwest. We'll hear a brief word from that sponsor, and then your Link the Lyrics song from today, released in 1970. The Bee Gees, Lonely Days on Radio 101.
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0: 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Don't sweat the hottest days of the year. 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Paving operations continue on Florida Road in Durango. The work is between 3rd Avenue and the Chapman Hill roundabout, and you're definitely encouraged to use an alternate route this week. Road work continues on College Drive in Durango, with the road reduced to one lane in each direction and the speed is reduced to 25 miles per hour. You can look at some minor delays there. And road work picks up on Colorado 151, where it meets Highway 160 near Chimney Rock. There's going to be a one-lane alternating traffic and up to 15-minute delays. Please drive safe. 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

0: NBC News Radio, I'm Michael Kastner. President Trump says more strikes on Iran may happen tonight. It comes after the U.S. and Iran traded strikes last night. And as Trump said, he believes the ceasefire is over. Speaking alongside Ukrainian President Zelensky at a NATO summit in Turkey, Trump said the Middle Eastern nation was behaving very badly and added he wasn't happy with them. The president says Ukraine will be given permission to manufacture Patriot missiles, an important tool in defending against Russian ballistic missile attacks.
1: A little birdie told me this about the fact that we'll give them the right to make Patriots. We'll show them how to do it. It's very complex, actually, but it's you'll figure out the complexity quickly.
0: Trump made the announcement at the NATO summit with Zelensky sitting next to him. Trump added that he'd not informed the manufacturer, but that he's sure they'll be thrilled. Trump says he likes Patriot missiles because they're a defensive weapon. The preliminary hearing in the Charlie Kirk murder case will get back underway soon. Prosecutors presented previously unreleased surveillance video Tuesday that they say showed suspect Tyler Robinson before and after the shooting at Utah Valley University last September. A judge will decide whether there's enough evidence for the case to move to trial. Federal authorities are investigating after an ICE agent shot and killed a man in Houston Tuesday. More from Mark Mayfield.
2: According to multiple reports, Lorenzo Salgado Arroyo was shot during a traffic stop after the agency claimed he attempted to run over an ICE officer. Arroyo was taken to a hospital where he later died. The agency says Arroyo was an illegal alien from Mexico. I'm Mark Mayfield.
0: And the death toll in last month's back-to-back earthquakes in Venezuela has risen to more than 3,600. There are up to 50,000 people still missing under the rubble. Michael Kastner, NBC News Radio.
3: Rocky Mountain News Network, I'm Teresa Taylor. Brett Metz, a former Mountain View town councilman, was sentenced to 3 months work release, 4 years of probation, and 120 hours of community service. The sentencing follows a June 1st jury verdict.

0: Republican Victor Marx holds a narrow lead over State Senator Barb Kirkmeyer in Colorado's Republican gubernatorial primary. Marx leads Kirkmeyer by just over 1,900 votes. I'm Teresa Taylor.
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0: Layla, known by Derek and the Dominoes, right here on Radio 101. Good morning, Chad Pyre with you, and more music. That's definitely coming up. We got a quick listen of what's happening in your local forecast. 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Come experience the DO difference. Got ourselves the sunshine out and about here on this Wednesday. High temperatures near 94 in Durango, up to 90 in Pagosa Springs, 98 in Farmington and Aztec, and 95 in Cortez. We do have some smoke filtering into the area, especially late this afternoon, and especially near Cortez and Dolores, as the Ferris Fire burning northwest of Dolores and McPhee Reservoir. That fire now over 57,000 acres. There were some additional evacuation orders in place, put in place yesterday. More information online at ncweb.gov. The Gold Mountain Fire burning north of Ouray, that one's now consumed over 31,000 acres. Sunset eventually happening at 8:34, and low temperatures around 52 degrees tonight. Tomorrow and our Thursday looks about the same. Sunny skies, high temperatures in the mid to upper 90s. 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And more music, it's coming up. 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

Good morning, 10:30 now on this July 8th. Time to learn something new. You and I learning something new each and every weekday with Today I Learned. Well, today I learned that reindeer, they actually change their eye color. Yeah, reindeer, their eyes, they change from gold in the summer to a deep blue in the winter. That really helps with them being able to see, because where reindeer live, it's very dark during the winter. So this change in color from gold in the summer to deep blue in the winter, that makes the reindeer's eye up to 1,000 times more sensitive to light in the near total darkness conditions they experience throughout the winter. And reindeer are the only known mammal to be able to do that, to change their eye color to then help them adapt to the seasonal changes of sunlight that they experience in their habitat. Oh, it's pretty amazing. Today we learned reindeer, their eyes actually change color. They change their color. So their eyes will be gold in the summer, and then they'll their eyes will change to a deep blue in the winter, which allows them up to 1,000 times more sensitive to light since it's so dark during the winter where reindeer live. Crazy, the only mammals that we know of that will change their eye color according to the season. Well, cool. It's crazy. Learning something new every day. You and I are learning something new right here on Today I Learned. Coming up next, some more music. This one, These Eyes. Guess who? Radio 101. Good morning.

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0: What's new this year for Music in the Mountains? 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

0: 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I'm Chris Caraccio.
1: President Trump says Iran probably will be hit very hard again tonight. He was asked about it by reporters today after the U.S. and Iran traded strikes last night. And as Trump said, he believes the ceasefire is over.
2: Will we go tonight? You know, normally I wouldn't tell you. But you know what? There's not a thing they can do about it. So the answer is probably.
1: Speaking alongside Ukrainian President Zelensky at a NATO summit in Turkey, Trump said the Middle Eastern nation was behaving very badly and added he was not happy with them. Iran said it targeted U.S. military sites in Bahrain and Kuwait in response to U.S. military strikes after Tehran attacked ships in the Strait of Hormuz. And the president says Ukraine will be given a license to make Patriot missiles. Trump said he likes Patriot missiles because they're a defensive weapon. He then told reporters this way Zelensky can't complain that the U.S. isn't giving them enough. The week-long evidentiary hearing in the Charlie Kirk murder case will get back underway later today in Utah. Yesterday, prosecutors showed the judge never-before-seen security footage from the Utah Valley University campus that they say shows Tyler Robinson before and after his alleged shooting of Kirk last September. The judge is set to decide if there's enough evidence against Robinson to proceed to trial. Maine Senate candidate Graham Platner and a team of strategists are reportedly working to exit the race after a sexual assault allegation was made against him. CNN reports the team is attempting to not squander any momentum from the movement he built. He's expected to announce the decision in a recorded video, which could come at some point today. It comes as Democratic lawmakers have called for Platner to drop out of the race after the allegation was made. Platner has denied the allegation, but in a video, he had said that he's taking time to reflect on the best path forward with his candidacy. A round of severe thunderstorms is targeting the Mid-Atlantic today. NOAA's Storm Prediction Center has issued a level 1 out of 5 risk of severe storms for parts of Virginia and North Carolina. Damaging wind gusts are expected to be the main threat.
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3: Rocky Mount News Network, I'm Teresa Taylor. A volunteer fire department of just 22 people successfully protected the town of Beulah from being destroyed by the massive 93,000-acre Aspen Acres fire. In an incredible display of dedication, several firefighters continue to battle the flames even after learning that their own homes had been completely destroyed. Colorado is entering a highly volatile weather week characterized by a combination of severe midweek storms and an impending statewide triple-digit heat wave. While scattered storms bringing gusty winds and lightning are expected throughout the day today in some areas, extreme heat of up to 100 degrees will build across the state by the weekend. And peak rattlesnake season has officially taken hold across

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0: Horn. That song by Natalie Imbruglia. It's here on Radio 101. Good morning. Also in that set, we heard from Rick Springfield. We had the Bare Naked Ladies. And then we opened up the 11 a.m. hour with Aha, Take On Me. More music. Yeah, that's coming up. We got a quick listen to what's happening in your local forecast. 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Sunshine, that's what's going on today, and heating up, a high near 94 this afternoon in Durango, up to 90 in Pagosa Springs, 98 in Farmington and Aztec, and 95 in Cortez. Got some smoke filtering into the area later this afternoon. Could have some heavy smoke in the valleys as the Ferris Fire burning northwest of Dolores and McPhee Reservoir. That fire now over 57,000 acres. The Gold Mountain Fire burning north of Ouray. That one has consumed over 31,000 acres of forest. Sunset eventually at 8:34. Low temperatures around 52 degrees tonight and tomorrow and Thursday about the same. Sunny skies, high temperatures in the mid to upper 90s. 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And we got more music. It's right around the corner. 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

0: 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What's new this year for Music in the Mountains? Tune in starting Thursday to hear about all the exciting changes and updates to the 40th season of Music in the Mountains, including interviews with Artistic Director Vadim Gluzman, Principal Conductor Andrew Litton, and Executive Director Angie Beach. 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

0: 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I'm Chris Caraccio.
1: President Trump says he believes the ceasefire with Iran is over. Speaking alongside Ukrainian President Zelensky today at a NATO summit in Turkey, Trump said the Middle Eastern nation was behaving very badly and he was not happy with them. Iran said it targeted U.S. military sites in Bahrain and Kuwait in response to U.S. military strikes after Tehran attacked ships in the Strait of Hormuz. The week-long evidentiary hearing in the Charlie Kirk murder case resumes today. Yesterday, prosecutors showed the judge never-before-seen security footage from the Utah Valley University campus that they say shows Tyler Robinson before and after his alleged shooting of Kirk last September. One clip allegedly shows Robinson on the rooftop, the spot where he's accused of assassinating Kirk. Maine Democratic Senate candidate Graham Platner and a team of strategists are reportedly working on an exit plan for him after a sexual assault allegation was made against him. And NBC's Ryan Nobles reports an additional accusation has now surfaced.
2: Platner's ex-girlfriend, Lindsay Fifield, telling the Washington Post that he repeatedly removed protection without her consent during sex, saying he would do it in a sneaky way. He wouldn't tell me. Platner's campaign calling the allegation categorically false and politically motivated.
1: CNN reports the team is attempting to avoid squandering any momentum from the movement that he built. Platner is expected to announce the decision in a recorded video, which could come out at some point today. It comes as Democratic lawmakers have called for Platner to drop out of the race after the allegation was made. He has denied the allegation. The embattled Platner has faced a number of questions about his past conduct, including claims that he had a tattoo resembling a Nazi symbol that he later had covered up, as well as a previous allegation of physical abuse. Stocks are sinking on Wall Street. It comes after President Trump said the ceasefire with Iran was over after the two sides traded attacks last night. The Dow has been down over 800 points at times today. The S&P 500 and NASDAQ have been lower as well. I'm Chris Caraccio, NBC News Radio.
3: And we got 12:02 on the clock here. Welcome back into Radio 101. Big happy Wednesday afternoon to you. I'm Jake Jones. You're rocking with the Joneses here. Shout out to Chad Pyre setting off our Wednesday morning. I'll be hanging out with you till about 6 p.m. today. Got an official request line coming up for you very shortly here, but I do have a couple local headlines first with Jamie Monticelli. Your news right now, it's all brought to you by the Gallery Flooring and Design Building. 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Stop in today so that they can transform your project into a masterpiece of functionality and style. All right, so after Jamie Monticelli, you're going to throw it over to her for these local headlines. We'll dive into your official request hour this Wednesday in the Four Corners. And here's what I want to do. I'm going to call it Memory Lane Wednesday. Traveling down memory lane together today. Here's your question. Do you remember the first album that you ever bought? Do you remember the first album that got you out of the house to the record store or the CD store, depending on the generation you grew up in? What's the first album you remember buying with your own money? Maybe it was chore money. But out of your own pocket, what was the first album that you remember buying? Give me a call. Let's talk about it. Memory Lane Wednesday, 970-259-4456.
4: 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In person, you can go tonight at 6 p.m. at the Dolores County Public Service Center. That's in Dove.

0: Saturday evening. The next meeting is set for Tuesday, August 4th. That is set for 5 p.m. at Cortez City Hall. You can get more details about that up on their website. For FCB News, I'm Jamie Monticelli.
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Talking Heads on 101.3 FM, kicking off our Wednesday afternoon. We're doing a Memory Lane Wednesday for your request line. About to dive into it here. Got Sixpence None the Richer coming up. Asking you very specifically, going down memory lane and asking you, do you remember the very first album that you ever bought with your own money? First album that you ever bought. Let's talk about it. And let's see if I could throw a song on from that album for you. 970-259-4456. Do stick around a little bit later this hour. I'm going to play you one from my Memory Lane album. The first album I ever bought was by a Nigerian artist over in Nigeria. And I'm

0: Yes, Temptations on 101.3 FM. Happy Wednesday. Happy to have you along here. Right before that, we heard Sting with I'm So Happy I Can't Stop Crying. And there she goes at the very top, Sixpence None the Richer, covering the laws there. And right now, a very quick look at your local Four Corners forecast. And looking at sunshine, most of the day could see some patchy smoke in the region due to these area fires, but about a 94 degree high. Here in Durango today with wind gusts getting up to about 5 to 15 miles per hour, mostly coming in from the southwest. Pagosa Springs up to 89 today, 40% chance of some more showers over there for you this afternoon. Cortez, you're up to 95, no rain on the forecast for you, but 30 mile per hour wind gusts. Aztec Farmington down south about 97 for a high down there with 5 to 15 mile per hour winds. And up north, about a 40% chance of some rain up in the high country. 76 degrees you'll top out at in Silverton today. And we all got a sunset coming up 8:34 p.m. tonight, 14 hours, 36 minutes of daylight. And let's see, overnight tonight should be mostly clear. Lows down to about 52. And tomorrow on a Thursday, very identical sunshine with highs right up to about 93 degrees here in Durango. Give me a call today right in the middle of your request hour and traveling down memory lane this Wednesday asking you if you remember the very first album that you ever bought with your own money. Let's talk about it. 970-259-4456. 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

0: Hey, Radio 101, this is Jake, Memory Lane Wednesday. Who's this?
1: This is Patty.
0: All right, Patty. Wait, is this the Patty that I know?
1: I don't know. I don't know you, so it's a different Patty.
0: Okay, maybe not. A different Patty. All right, Patty, well, now I know you, and very happy too. Tell me about your first album that you ever bought.
1: My very first album was by the Stylistics.
0: Oh, the Stylistics. No way.
1: Yes, I was born in 1960, so this was... I can't even remember the name of the album, but I remember the artist.
0: You remember the artist? Yeah. Oh, the Stylistics had some great music. For anyone unfamiliar, they were an early R&B group, really early 70s R&B. I'll find one for you. Let's throw on some Stylistics.
1: Okay, thank you.
0: All right, Patty. Hey, thanks for calling.
1: Bye-bye.

0: relatively speaking, this is one of life's easier questions. What's your name?
1: What's your name, baby? Say the name.
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0: Yeah, the Eagles, Lion Eyes, that one, 1975, they put it out on One of These Nights, one of their many iconic projects there, and Joe gave me a call, said that was the first album that he ever bought there. Thanks for sharing that, and traveling down memory lane with me. Going right back to the request line now, talking all about the very first albums that we ever bought. Hey, Radio 101, happy Wednesday, Memory Lane Wednesday, who's this?
1: Deb Music, happy Wednesday to you, Jake.
0: Oh, Deb Music, I'm excited for your answer here. What was the first album you ever bought?
1: And I still have the vinyl, dude.
0: Oh, my goodness.
1: It was Otis Redding, Dock of the Bay.
0: No, it wasn't. Deb, why do I love you so much? That's why.
1: I still have that vinyl, Jake. I'm afraid to play it because I played it so much, but I sure do love it.
0: One of my favorite artists' favorite albums of all time right there.
1: Yeah. Well, I got to tell you this quick story. I stole a check out of my mother's checkbook, and she loved Latin music. And I stole a check and joined a album club where you got 10 albums for $10 if you bought one a month.
0: Oh, my goodness.
1: So I bought all these Latin albums for my mother, and this Dock of the Bay and Aretha Franklin's first one. And I'll be damned, every day I ran to the mailbox to make sure I was the one that got the mail. And sure enough, I got the mail, and I had to have come up with true confessions. And I said, Mom, I stole a check out of your checkbook. And, you know, the what? But I bought you some really good vinyl.
0: Yeah, Deb, of all the things that you could have bought with that stolen money, incredible music, I would probably pat you on the back for that.
1: Well, you know, she really wasn't pissed off, Jake.
0: No, I wouldn't be as a parent.
1: I thought for sure.
0: I would be proud. If my son or daughter came home after stealing my money, came home with some Otis Redding, oh, I'd be proud.
1: Thanks, dude.

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0: NBC News Radio. I'm Chris Caraccio.
1: President Trump says Iran probably will be hit very hard again tonight. It comes after the U.S. and Iran traded strikes last evening. NBC's Richard Engel reports the U.S. and NATO accuse Iran of starting this latest escalation.
2: Iran attacked three commercial ships transiting through the Strait of Hormuz. Iran insists commercial vessels only use routes it has approved, attacking ships if they don't comply.
1: That led the U.S. to launch strikes on 80 Iranian military targets, according to U.S. Central Command. Iran said it then targeted U.S. military sites in Bahrain and Kuwait in response. Trump says he believes the ceasefire is now over. Speaking alongside Ukrainian President Zelensky at a NATO summit in Turkey today, Trump said the Middle Eastern nation has been behaving very badly. And stocks are sinking on Wall Street after President Trump said the ceasefire was over. The Dow has been down over 800 points at times today. The S&P 500 and the NASDAQ have been lower as well. Kentucky Governor Andy Beshear is requesting an update on the health and well-being of Senator Mitch McConnell. Questions have been raised about McConnell's status after he was found unconscious at his Washington, D.C. home last month due to a possible heart attack. Beshear says he has sent a letter to McConnell's office requesting an update, stating, "As a fellow public official who understands the commitment we've made to the people we serve, I am requesting the senator provide an update on his current health status." Millions across the Mid-Atlantic could be in the path of severe thunderstorms today. NOAA's Storm Prediction Center has issued a level 1 of 5 risk of severe storms for parts of Virginia and North Carolina. History was made today at Wimbledon, and it was done by a British player. Arthur Ferry became just the second wild card player ever to make it to a Wimbledon semifinal. Today, he beat ninth-seeded Flavio Caboli in straight sets in the quarterfinals and will now take on French Open champ Alexander Zverev in the semis. Ferry, a two-time All-American at Stanford, grew up about a mile away from the All England Club.
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3: Rocky Mount News Network, I'm Teresa Taylor. A volunteer fire department of just 22 people successfully protected the town of Beulah from being destroyed by the massive 93,000-acre Aspen Acres fire. In an incredible display of dedication, several firefighters continue to battle the flames even after learning that their own homes had been completely destroyed. Colorado is entering a highly volatile weather week characterized by a combination of severe midweek storms and an impending statewide triple-digit heat wave. While scattered storms bringing gusty winds and lightning are expected throughout the day today in some areas, extreme heat of up to 100 degrees will build across the state by the weekend. And peak rattlesnake season has officially taken hold across Colorado, spurred by unusually warm weather that brought the snakes out of hibernation early along the Front Range. I'm Teresa Taylor.
4: This is the Colorado Transit Report. I'm Shannon Lukens. 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

Underground, kicking off our 1 o'clock hour today. We got about 1:09 right now on the clock. Happy to have you along. This is Radio 101. I'm Jake Jones. You're rocking with the Joneses. Got Blind Melon coming up right now with No Rain. And you know, no rain's on the forecast, but these clouds out my window here in Bodo Park are looking somewhat threatening. Let me refresh this forecast. Oh, 20% chance now. All right, 20% shot. I got a full weather report coming up pretty shortly. Stick around for that. But right now, 20% chance of rain this afternoon. Let it fall.

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0: Five Stair Steps on Radio 101 with Ooh Child. Right before that, heard I'd Like To by Carine Bailey Rae. And Blind Melon at the very top with No Rain. Coming up right now, a quick look for you at your local Four Corners forecast. And we got about 20% chances of rain on the forecast here in Durango today. And wind gusts up to about 20 miles per hour this afternoon with a high of about 94 degrees. Gosa Springs up to 89 today, 40% chance of rain for you. Cortez, seeing no rains on your forecast, but about 95 degrees for a high and 30 mile per hour wind gusts. Aztec Farmington, lighter winds down south and about a 97 degree high with 10 to 15 mile per hour winds. Silverton, 76 degrees up north there, 40 to 50% chance of more rain coming down for you this afternoon. And we all got sunset coming up 8:34 p.m., 14 hours, 36 minutes daylight. Stick around, I got some great music filling up our 1 o'clock hour on Radio 101, your soundtrack to the Four Corners. Happy Wednesday.
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0: Sir Rod Stewart, Radio 101, that's you wear it well. Happy to have you here. Happy Wednesday. I'm Jake Jones, you're rocking with the Joneses. And I got Bob Dylan coming up right now. We'll continue on with him. This is I Want You on your soundtrack to Four Corners. Let's see, we got about 126, 127 now. Almost on the clock. Happy to have you here.
1: The guilty undertaker sighs. The lonesome organ grinder cries. The silver saxophones say I should refuse you. The cracked bells and washed out.

0: Hey, Radio 101, this is Jake. Who's this?
1: Hello, Jake. This is Dot.
0: Hey, Dot. Oh, good to hear from you. It's been a minute.
1: It's been a minute. I happen to be available and by the radio today where I can call you. What I would like to hear, if you can do it, is that Steely Dan song that says, "Only a fool would say that."
0: Yeah, hey, that's the title of it right there.
1: I think that's a really awesome song.
0: Oh, me too.
1: I like Steely Dan. I have forever. And I don't know, but I think it's something newer that he's done.
0: That one, it did actually come off that iconic record of theirs from 72, Can't Buy a Thrill. But yeah, just, in my opinion, just a timeless one. One of my favorites of theirs, for sure.
1: I never heard it until I heard it on your radio station.
0: Oh, sweet.
1: So I would like to hear that. So I'll be by my radio all day today.
0: All right, Dot. Sounds good. I hope you have a great one.
1: I will. You too. And thank you for all you do.
0: Absolutely. Thanks for being tuned in.
1: Always. Take care.

That one recorded live 1987. That's Roy Orbison doing Only the Lonely. And you won't believe the names that were backing him up on stage there. We could hear him: Bruce Springsteen, Elvis Costello, James Burton was in there, Tom Waits, K.D. Lang, Jackson Brown, Bonnie Raitt, J.D. Souther, T-Bone Burnett. They were all on stage backing him up there. What a great feature. We heard Steely Dan ahead of that, Only a Fool Would Say That. And coming up right now, Bob Marley, The Wailers, Redemption Song.

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Happy Wednesday. Glad to have you along. We just heard Sure Feels Good. I'm Jake Jones. You're rocking with the Joneses. I got the Grateful Dead coming up right now. I do want to send a big shout out going out to Steve, though. Steve is traveling the country right now in his van, and I do mean all over the country. He came into town, I'm not sure how long ago, maybe a week or so, from down south in New Mexico, drove up to us, found our station, and stopped on in, said he's been hooked ever since. Steve, we appreciate you, man. RadioDurango.com. 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
1: What's new this year for Music in the Mountains? 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

0: 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I'm Chris Caraggio.
1: President Trump says the Iran war has been a huge military success for the U.S. He told reporters today at a NATO summit in Turkey that the number one goal was for Iran to not have a nuclear weapon, and he believes that's been achieved. The president said Iran wants to make a deal, but then they go back on their word by carrying out strikes. He said the ceasefire is now over. Stocks are falling on Wall Street. It comes after President Trump's statement. The Dow Jones Industrial Average has been down over 800 points at times today. The week-long evidentiary hearing in the Charlie Kirk murder case continues today in Utah. Yesterday, prosecutors showed the judge never-before-seen security footage from the Utah Valley University campus. They say shows Tyler Robinson before and after his alleged shooting of Kirk last September. The judge is set to decide if there's enough evidence against Robinson to proceed to trial. Construction crews are shoring up multiple floors in a New York City building that buckled yesterday morning. Lizzie Radabali reports.
2: Workers have started installing temporary support beams on floors 9 through 24 after one of the columns buckled on the 21st level.
3: It could be that the piece was constructed wrong. You know, that's what went through my head. Maybe it was installed wrong. Maybe there was too much weight that was put on the floor above.
2: The skyscraper was previously the former Pfizer offices and was being converted into apartments. Four surrounding buildings remain under evacuation orders, and officials have reduced the frozen zone for vehicles and pedestrians.
1: A federal judge is ordering E. Jean Carroll to be paid more than $5 million as part of the verdict that found President Trump civilly liable for sexual abuse and defamation. Trump's lawyers had asked the New York judge to not pay out the money until the Supreme Court rules on a last-ditch petition for appeal. The Supreme Court rejected Trump's first request last month. The verdict called for Carroll to be paid if the Supreme Court denied a request to take Trump's appeal. Trump had deposited $5.5 million with the court almost 3 years ago following the verdict. Carroll will now be paid that amount plus interest.
0: I'm Chris Caraggio, NBC News Radio.
4: Rocky Mountain News Network, I'm Teresa Taylor. Brett Metz, a former Mountain View town councilman, was sentenced to 3 months work release, 4 years of probation, and 120 hours of community service. The sentencing follows a June 1st jury verdict, finding him guilty of third-degree assault and illegal discharge of a firearm for a September 2024 incident when Metz shot a 17-year-old in the face. Colorado is entering a highly volatile weather week characterized by a combination of severe midweek storms and an impending statewide triple-digit heat wave. While scattered storms bringing gusty winds and lightning are expected throughout the day today, extreme heat of up to 100 degrees will build across the state by the weekend. And as county clerks continue to count ballots, Republican Victor Marks holds a narrow lead over State Senator Barb Kirkmeyer in Colorado's Republican gubernatorial primary. Marks leads Kirkmeyer by just over 1,900 votes. I'm Teresa Taylor.
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everybody low with a love song that he made. Find the streetlight, steps out of the shade, says something like, you and me, babe, how about it? Juliet says, hey, it's Romeo. He nearly gave me a heart attack. He's underneath the window, just saying.

Dire Straits, Radio 101, kicking off our 2 o'clock hour. Got about 2:09 now on the clock. That was Romeo and Juliet. And here comes Linda Ronstadt. One of my favorite features of hers, this is a cover of a Little Feat, Lil George original. This one's called Willin'. Radio 101.

0: Rocky Raccoon, Beatles, 101.3 FM. We heard Serenade by the Steve Miller Band ahead of that, and Willin' by Linda Ronstadt. That one originally by Little Feat. Love her cover version, though. Love both of those versions, actually. Coming up, though, I got a quick look for you at your local Four Corners forecast. And about a 20% chance of rain on the forecast this afternoon here in Durango. We got highs of about 93, 94 degrees, and wind gusts getting up to about 20 miles per hour this afternoon. Pagosa Springs looking at a 40% chance of rain yourself, and an 89 degree high. 40% shot up north in the high country as well in Silverton, with a 76 degree high up there today. Cortez, I see no rain on the forecast. Higher wind conditions, though, about 30, 35 miles per hour and up to 95 in Cortez for a high. Aztec, Farmington, down south, both up to about 97 with 10 to 15 mile per hour winds. Sunset coming up 8:34 p.m. tonight, 14 hours, 36 minutes daylight. Could see about 20% chances of rain overnight as well. Partly cloudy conditions expected there, and a low of about 52 degrees tonight. Got a bunch of great music filling up our 2 o'clock hour here. This is your soundtrack to the Four Corners. Happy Wednesday.
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I got Ride, Captain Ride, coming up right now with Blues Image. Happy to have you along here. I'm Jake Jones, you're rocking with the Joneses on your soundtrack to the Four Corners. Looks like we got about 2:28, 2:29 now on the clock. Happy Wednesday.

Sugar Ray Classic on 101.3 FM. That's every morning. Right before that, we did hear Ride Captain Ride by Blues Image. And coming up right now, Mr. Bojangles, the Gritty Dirt Band, Gritty 101.

That's Elton John and Kiki D together. Don't Go Breaking My Heart. Radio 101, we heard Nitty Gritty Dirt Band. Ahead of that were Mr. Bojangles. And going to 1972 now, this is Shine a Light, Rolling Stones.

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That's Johnny Rivers on Radio 101 with Memphis. Big classic of his there. And coming up, I got Michael Jackson. This one coming off his Thriller album. This is Off the Wall. Radio 101, your soundtrack to the Four Corners. Happy Wednesday.

0: What's new this year for Music in the Mountains? Tune in starting Thursday to hear about all the exciting changes and updates to the 40th season of Music in the Mountains, including interviews with Artistic Director Vadim Gluzman, Principal Conductor Andrew Litton, and Executive Director Angie Beach. 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

0: 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I'm Chris Caraccio.
1: The week-long evidentiary hearing in the Charlie Kirk murder case is back underway in Utah. Prosecutors yesterday showed the judge never-before-seen security footage they say shows Tyler Robinson before and after the alleged shooting at Utah Valley University last September. The judge will decide whether there is enough evidence for Robinson to stand trial. Vice President J.D. Vance has a direct message to Iran.
2: So the deal is very simple. If they shoot at ships, we're going to knock the hell out of them, and it's that simple, and that's the basic way it's going to work.
1: Vance was in Milwaukee to talk about efforts to combat fraud and was asked to update the Iranian war. The vice president said Iran agreed to stop shooting at ships in the Strait of Hormuz and were good for about a week before the regime resumed its attacks. Vance said President Trump has a range of options and he's not going to say what Trump will do tonight. Earlier today, at the NATO summit in Turkey, Trump said the ceasefire with Iran was over and, quote, we're going to hit them hard again tonight. A federal judge is ordering E. Jean Carroll to be paid more than $5 million as part of the verdict that found President Trump civilly liable for sexual abuse and defamation. Wendy Swanson has more.
3: Trump's lawyers had asked the New York judge to not pay out the money until the Supreme Court rules on a last-ditch petition for appeal. The Supreme Court rejected Trump's first request last month. The verdict called for Carroll to be paid if the Supreme Court denied a request to take Trump's appeal. Trump had deposited $5.5 million with the court almost 3 years ago following the verdict. Carroll will now be paid that amount plus interest.
1: Colorado State University has again lowered its forecast for the 2026 Atlantic hurricane season, now predicting 9 named storms through November. That's down from 13 storms in April and would make this the quietest season since 2015. Forecasters expect 4 hurricanes, including one major storm, as El Nino conditions create wind shear that limits storm development. I'm Chris Caraccio, NBC News Radio.
4: Rocky Mountain News Network. I'm Teresa Taylor. A volunteer fire department of just 22 people successfully protected the town of Beulah from being destroyed by the massive 93,000-acre Aspen Acres fire. In an incredible display of dedication, several firefighters continue to battle the flames even after learning that their own homes had been completely destroyed. Colorado is entering a highly volatile weather week characterized by a combination of severe midweek storms and an impending statewide triple-digit heat wave. While scattered storms bringing gusty winds and lightning are expected throughout the day today in some areas, extreme heat of up to 100 degrees will build across the state by the weekend. And peak rattlesnake season has officially taken hold across Colorado, spurred by unusually warm weather that brought the snakes out of hibernation early along the Front Range. I'm Teresa Taylor.
5: This is the Colorado Transit Report. I'm Shannon Lukens. 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

0: Jimmy Buffett kicking off our 3 o'clock hour on 101.3 today, about 3:08 now on the clock, and I got a quick adopt pet update for you. 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Whether you're buying, selling, or you just want to know what your home is worth, connect with her today for an honest, straightforward conversation. Okay, so there's a very sweet dog. Her name is Bindi. Bindi, and she's available for adoption at the La Plata County Humane Society. So Bindi is absolutely adorable. I want you to go to their website if you have the opportunity right now. Check out these pictures I'm looking at. 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And Bindi is about a 50-pound female husky mix. Now, apparently, they have a short description here that says basically that she's the greatest dog in the world. Absolutely loves affection. The more, the better. Does fantastic on a leash as well, which I can't say about any of my past dogs, but Bindi has got the skills and has got the cuteness factor for sure. Go check her out, lpchumanesociety.org. Get a look at these pictures. If you have any questions for them, give them a call. Ask about Bindi, 970-259-2847. Or best yet, go shake her little paw in person, 1111 South Camino del Rio, right here in Durango. That's your Dots Pet Update. Let's get Bindi out the shelter and into a forever home. Big shout out to Malika Mestis.
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Jonathan Edwards on 101.3 FM, that's Sunshine. Right before that, we did hear Golden Years, that was David Bowie. And coming up, a more contemporary artist here, I do have a weather report for you on the way right after this. And at 3:30, a chance to win. Play Name That Tune, music trivia. Right now, Michael Kiwanuka. This is Cold Little Heart, Radio 101.

0: That's Michael Kiwanuka, Radio 101. That one called Cold Little Heart brings us into a very quick look at your local Four Corners forecast. 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They're located off Highway 160, right between the hospital and Elmore's Corner, Durango. And been very nice to see some afternoon showers here in Durango today. Initially this morning, that was not on the forecast, but now still about a 20% chance. You know what I'm saying. Throughout the rest of the afternoon, 20-mile-per-hour wind gusts were up to this afternoon as well. Pagosa Springs, 40% shot of rain, 89-degree high. Same with up north in Silverton, about a 40% chance there, 76-degree high for you. Cortez up to 95 with 30-mile-per-hour wind gusts. Aztec Farmington up to 97 today with about 10 to 15-mile-per-hour winds. Stick around, coming up pretty shortly at 3:30, you will have a chance to win. We'll play Name That Tune on your soundtrack to the Four Corners. 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
5: 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Happy July 8th. Happy Wednesday to you. Let's dive into a chance for you to win here. Let's play some music trivia. Name that tune. It's all brought to us by Mama Sylvia's. They're open for in-house dining 4:30 to 8:30 p.m. That's 7 days a week, Monday through Sunday. You can make your reservations online at mamasylvias.com. And if you win, you get $15 to Mama Sylvia's. That's what's in the pot for you here, waiting at the studio. Got to be the first caller into the studio to correctly identify this upcoming song. We need to name this tune. The number is 970-259-4456. That's 970-259-4456. Name this upcoming tune, and you will be, or if you're the first to do so, you'll go home with a gift card, $15 to Mama Sylvia's. Headed to the mid-80s today, 1987, one of their signature releases. Here's your clue for the day. Give me a call if you know it.

My apologies. I don't know what happened there, but I'm back and I'm back with a winner from Music Trivia. Big shout out to Katie. Katie, great job. Here was your clue for the day. We'll talk all about it. Went to 1987. You had to name this tune right here.

And the correct answer here, Katie had it. It's The Cure with Just Like Heaven, 1987. Came off their album Kiss Me, Kiss Me, Kiss Me, and actually reportedly is Robert Smith's favorite song of The Cure. Smith, of course, of the group. He wrote this one. He's on the lead vocal. A really sweet song, honestly. Just a pure love song written for his then-girlfriend, soon-to-be future wife, actually. It all worked out for them. They got married about a year after this came out. She was in the studio, actually, when they recorded it, and all the girlfriends of the bands I was just reading were in the studio at that time, and they gave pointed critiques throughout the session as well. Studio love to international success, their first top 40 hit actually in the U.S. Full song coming up in just a moment. Katie, great job. Big congrats to you. $15 to Mama Sylvia's waiting for you at the studio. 190 Turner Drive. Come on up and get that. You got 30 days. Or it will evaporate on you. Everyone else, you got another shot to win at 4:30. We'll play sports trivia, and then we'll be back at music trivia tomorrow on your Thursday. Same time, same place, 3:30, Radio 101. 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

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Fun fact about that one, he actually wrote that as a response to the very famous Shirelles song that we also play here in rotation called Mama Said. Mama said there'd be days like this. John Lennon did not grow up with his mother in the household. She actually left him when he was quite young. So that was his response to Mama said there'd be days like this. Nobody told me there'd be days like this. Maybe not a fun fact, a bit more of a sad fact, but a fact nonetheless. Happy to have you along. 101.3 FM, here's Chris Stapleton.

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Allman Brothers Band, Radio 101, that's Midnight Rider. I'm Jake Jones. Quick reminder that the Farmers Market is not in the TBK Bank parking lot this weekend. It is on Main. It's my favorite time on the Saturday when it moves up to Main, second Saturday each month. Come join us. We're going to be out there live broadcasting, talking about the Parade of Homes. But I'd love to meet you. Going to be hanging out there. And again, it's happening on Main this Saturday, 8 to 12, Durango Farmers Market. Here's Men at Work.

0: 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What's new this year for Music in the Mountains? Tune in starting Thursday to hear about all the exciting changes and updates to the 40th season of Music in the Mountains, including interviews with artistic director Vadim Gluzman, principal conductor Andrew Litton, and executive director Angie Beach. It's time to get excited for an unforgettable season. 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

0: 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I'm Chris Caraccio.
1: The U.S. is conducting new strikes against Iran today. In a post, U.S. Central Command says by order of President Trump, forces have started conducting additional strikes against Iran to further degrade their ability to threaten freedom of navigation in the Strait of Hormuz. The U.S. launched strikes last night against Iran after the regime attacked three cargo ships in the strait. A police interview of the roommate and romantic partner of Charlie Kirk's accused killer is expected to be played soon in court. The audio of Lance Twiggs is part of the prosecution's case against Tyler Robinson that's being laid out during a week-long evidentiary hearing in Utah. Robinson reportedly confessed to Twiggs about the murder. The judge is set to decide if there's enough evidence against him to proceed to trial. Graham Plattner is reportedly holed up in his home as the Democratic Party awaits his decision about exiting the race. The embattled Maine Senate candidate faces growing calls to drop out following a sexual assault allegation. He's expected to announce the decision in a recorded video. Plattner has denied the allegation, but in a video, he said that he was taking time to reflect on the best path forward with his candidacy. The son of an illegal immigrant killed by ICE agents in Houston is demanding an investigation.
2: He did not deserve to die. He did not deserve to be reduced to a headline of Mexican man shot and killed by ICE.
1: Rolando Salgado says his dad was in the process of obtaining a work permit and was not a criminal. He was driving to a construction site when he was caught in what the feds are calling a targeted enforcement operation. An ICE spokesperson says Lorenzo Salgado rammed their car, refused to follow orders, and then was shot when he tried to run over an ICE agent. The 78th Emmy Award nominations are out. The final season of HBO Max's Hacks leads the comedy field with 24 nominations. On the drama side, The Pitt landed the most nominations with 25. The Emmy Awards take place September 14th in Los Angeles.
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3: Your news at the top of this hour, it's all brought to you here by Evening's Porch, assisted living in Bayfield. If you know an individual or a couple who could benefit being a resident at Evening's Porch, go ahead and give them a call. Their number is 884-0101.
4: In response to worsening fire conditions, continued hot and dry weather, and increased wildfire risk across southwest Colorado, the town of Pagosa Springs has enacted Stage 2 fire restrictions. Those were effective at 6 p.m. last night. Stage 2 bans additional activities beyond those restricted under Stage 1 and are intended to further reduce the risk of human-caused wildfires during periods of extreme fire danger. Residents and visitors are urged to review the updated restrictions carefully and comply with all requirements while the order remains in effect. The restrictions will remain in effect until further notice. They were ordered by the town manager, David Harris, pursuant to the town's emergency authority and following consultation with the Pagosa Fire Protection District Chief, the Archuleta County Sheriff, and the town of Pagosa Springs Chief of Police. A Durango City Council study session is set for 2 p.m. today. City Council meeting follows at 5:30 p.m. Remember that tomorrow, Councilor Yazzie has office hours at the Durango Recreation Center at noon. For FCB News, I'm Jamie Monticelli.
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0: Sniffing the Tears, Driver's Seat, Radio 101, happy to have you along now. Right before that, we heard The Who with Who Are You, and Cold as Ice by Foreigner at the top of the set. Right now, I got a quick look for you at your local Four Corners forecast, and we got about 4:20 on the clock. 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Hungry? Come check out Uncle's Fixins. Try some of the freshest food around. They're located on the north side of the VFW. That's right across from Rotary Park. Uncle's Fixins, perfecting the art of comfort food. And we had that about 20% chance of rain this afternoon. Looks like it's starting to clear out of the region, though. 94 degrees we get up to for a high today. Very toasty, and winds got it to about 20 miles per hour. Overnight tonight, I guess that 20% chance is sticking around. Looking at partly cloudy conditions throughout the rest of the evening, and a low tonight down to about 52 degrees. Tomorrow on a Thursday, sunshine across the region, highs up to about 93. Pagosa Springs, you're sitting at about 89 right now. Likely to see a little more rain yourself, but a 40% chance. Cortez, 95. 30 mile per hour winds, no rain on your forecast. Aztec Farmington, about the same deal, but calmer winds. 10 to 15 miles per hour down south there and up to about 96, 97. And up north in the high country, Silverton, up to 76 today. 40, 50% chance of more rain up there. And we all got sunset coming up 8:34 p.m. You also have a chance to win with me coming up at 4:30. We'll play sports trivia on your soundtrack to the Four Corners. 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
1: Yeah, we got 4:30 on the clock. 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We're playing sports trivia on Radio 101, and it's brought to us by Jay Shore Insurance. 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That's 970-259-4456. And what is today? It's a Wednesday. It is a Wednesday. We're doing general sports trivia today. I visited with my parents last night over at their place. They were watching Wimbledon, so we're headed to the world of tennis today. We'll keep it simple, or we'll keep it Wimbledon specific, I mean. Maybe not so simple. Could be for you. Roger Federer, he holds the record for most Wimbledon titles. Number one on this list, 8 total Wimbledon titles to his name. Your question is this. There's currently a tie between the next two tennis players in second place here. All-time Wimbledon titles, they both have 7 tournament titles to their name. Can you name me both of those tennis players? I need both their names. Once again, your question, name me the two tennis players that are currently tied in second place for all-time Wimbledon titles, each with 7 titles to their name. And sorry, I am speaking male specific. I should have made that specific there. But I give you one big hint. Both of these tennis players, or one of them, is still active. One of them is not. That's your big hint there. Once again, your question, name me the two male tennis players that are currently tied in second place for all-time men's Wimbledon titles, each with 7. Got to name both of them. One is active, one is not. Give me a call. Take your best guess, 970-259-4456.

0: Barry on Radio 101, holding it down during sports trivia, back without a winner. Thanks, everybody, for calling in, though. I had some great guesses. We got very close to the correct answer, but no winner today. Here was your question. I guess it was a bit of a tough one, unless you're a true tennis history buff here. But we were talking about Wimbledon titles, all-time men's singles Wimbledon titles, talking about the record holders. I gave you Roger Federer as the number one on this list here. He holds or has 8 total Wimbledon titles to his name. And your question was to name me the next 2 players on this list who are actually tied, each with 7 men's singles Wimbledon titles to their name. The correct answer here, and I gave you the hint that one is active, one is not. The active player would be Novak Djokovic. And he is, I believe, still in Wimbledon right now, the current tournament, shooting to catch up there with Roger Federer. But the other one, Pete Sampras. Yeah, he won his last one in 2000, but he does have 7 to his name along with Djokovic. And of course, Djokovic trying to catch up there with Roger Federer. Thanks, everybody, for calling in. No winners. We'll play again tomorrow, though. Sports trivia each weekday at 4:30 on Radio 101. 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

0: catch us live this Saturday at the Durango Farmers Market, second Saturday on Main. Our guest in our booth will give you a special sneak peek at this year's highly anticipated Parade of Homes. 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That's this Saturday, live from the Durango Farmers Market for an exclusive look at the all-new Parade of Homes. 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

0: NBC News Radio, I'm Lisa Carton. The U.S. is conducting new strikes against Iran today. In a post, U.S. Central Command says by order of President Trump, forces have started conducting additional strikes against Iran to further degrade their ability to threaten freedom of navigation in the Strait of Hormuz. The U.S. launched strikes last night against Iran after the regime attacked three cargo ships in the strait. Speaking to reporters at the NATO summit in Turkey earlier today, Trump warned there would be more strikes as Iran keeps going back on their word.
1: They want to make a deal, but they don't know how to make a deal, and then they go around shooting ships at night. I don't like that.
0: President Trump says his number one goal for Iran to not have a nuclear weapon has been achieved. Audio from the roommate and romantic partner of Charlie Kirk's accused killer is expected to be played soon in court. We get more from Chris Caraggio.
2: The audio of Lance Twiggs is part of the prosecution's case against Tyler Robinson that's being laid out during a week-long evidentiary hearing in Utah. Robinson reportedly confessed to Twiggs about the murder. The judge is set to decide if there's enough evidence against him to proceed to trial.
0: Kirk's widow, Erica Kirk, and his parents were once again inside the courtroom. Embattled Maine Senate candidate Graham Plattner is reportedly holed up in his home as the Democratic Party awaits his decision about exiting the race. Plattner has faced growing calls to drop out following a sexual assault allegation. He's expected to announce the decision in a recorded video, which could come at some point today. As NBC's Ryan Nobles reports, a former girlfriend, Lindsay Fifield, has made an additional accusation against Plattner.
3: Fifield previously accused Plattner of aggressive physical conduct, especially when he was drinking, which he also denied. Fifield telling CNN that Plattner later apologized to her for his behavior.
0: On Tuesday night, the Maine Democratic Party released a confrontational video reiterating its call for Plattner to drop out. 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
4: A community meeting is set for later today to share details about the Ferris Fire. In person, you can go tonight at 6 p.m. at the Dolores County Public Service Center. That's in Dove Creek. The meeting also will be live streamed on the San Juan National Forest Facebook page and the California Incident Management Team 7 YouTube channel for those who cannot go in person. 557 personnel are working on that fire. Both Dolores and Montezuma counties have active evacuation orders in place. Firefighters are focusing on maintaining containment lines throughout the fire, including Glade and Big Spring Gulch drainages to protect power lines, infrastructure, and private property. Again, you can learn more about the latest on the Ferris Fire tonight at 6 p.m. The City of Cortez Historic Preservation meeting was postponed for yesterday evening. The next meeting is set for Tuesday, August 4th. That is set for 5 p.m. at Cortez City Hall. You can get more details about that up on their website. For FCB News, I'm Jamie Monticelli.
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6: Did it. This ain't no disco. It ain't no country club either.

0: Lauryn Hill covering the Frankie Valli Classic there. Can't take my eyes off of you. Heard Dr. John ahead of that with You Swore and Sheryl Crow at the very top. That was All I Want to Do. And I got a quick look for you right now. It's your local Four Corners forecast. And we got about a 20% chance of more rain coming down this evening here in Durango. Partly cloudy conditions will push into the overnight here with a low down to about 52. And tomorrow on a Thursday, back to very sunny conditions across the region. And it'll be at about 93 for a high. 30-mile-per-hour wind gusts are expected tomorrow. Pagosa Springs will be at about 88 on your Thursday tomorrow. Cortez about 94. Aztec Farmington getting at about 97 once again tomorrow. And Silverton will be at about 77. No precipitation on the forecast for the whole Four Corners come Thursday. I'm going to hop off the mic before I keep tripping around in my tongue. I'll be back with you shortly. Got some great music coming up, filling up the rest of my final hour hanging out with you. I'm Jake Jones. You are rocking with the Joneses on 101.3 FM, your soundtrack to the Four Corners.
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Carly Simon, Mick Jagger, all over that with her there, singing backgrounds, that's You're So Vain. Heard Cars right before that with Just What I Needed, and ELO coming up right now. This is Showdown. I'm hopping on out of here. I'm Jake Jones. Yeah, I've been rocking with the Joneses. Going to be catching up with you tomorrow on your Thursday, same time, same place, hopping on at about 12:02 with another official request hour right here in the Four Corners. Looking forward to it. Until then, do stay tuned and stay local. Together today, tomorrow, on Radio 101.

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